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Urban One Cleveland is teaming up with the Cleveland Department of Public Health for the second annual Tiny Tugs and Tierras Citywide Kitty Homecoming, Saturday, August 8th from 1 p.m. to 4 p.m. at Selma Watson George Recreation Center. 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
1: 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It's a red carpet celebration for all children, pre-K to the fifth grade, with music, food, and prizes.

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4: 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You can't get away from him. 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Now he's sponsoring stuff. You seen it coming down the timeline. Can't get away from him. We get it. Then the guy on the radio, I really hate him. 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It drives me crazy. I be driving, I be trying to snatch the radio out the car when he come on. 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Then my kids, he got my kids in it. 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Then my dog, looking at him funny like, I'm ready to get rid of you too. 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Please deliver this message to Top Dog. 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
3: 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Transistor radios were replaced by boom boxes. 8-track tapes were replaced by cassettes, cassettes by discs. Landlines were replaced by cell phones. Television was replaced by cable, then satellite. Now everybody is streaming. However, this generation will inherit the first technology that can imitate thought itself. And all of us must decide how we will embrace artificial intelligence. AI is the first technology that will require us to set moral parameters for its usage. We must now decide what AI should be allowed and what should be prohibited. We must decide what happens to creativity, labor, truth, privacy, empathy, and democracy, and who will benefit. What will we require to remain uniquely human?
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5: 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You can't get away from him. 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Can't get away from him. 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Then my kids, he got my kids in it. 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Then my dog, I'm looking at him funny like, I'm ready to get rid of you too. 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
2: What, man?
1: Tell these good people what's trending.
2: Oh my goodness, this fake 49er player. Have you guys seen the story? Dejan Love.
3: Come on, man.
1: Did you see him doing drill?
2: Man,
3: yeah,
2: first
3: come
2: of all,
3: on, man.
2: Like he went all out to basically scam women out of over $1 million. And I got to tell you, one of my friends apparently is one of these people.
3: What?
2: I know. He apparently met them on, I guess, dating apps or whatever and pretended to be a player for the 49ers. And he's doing all the things, you know, acting like he's working out. And basically what he would do was ask them to give him money to invest. Yeah, they
3: come
2: got
3: on.
2: This 26 yeah. women.
3: I want to meet your friend because I like, who buys it? Yeah. A quick Google search and go to the
2: I
3: team
2: know.
3: Roster. You can
2: Play
3: see. And then, first of all, if a dude is carrying his helmet with him at all times,
2: yeah.
3: he
2: yeah.
3: ain't in the league.
2: Well, first of all, your eyes are just flat.
1: Or you riding that little bus.
2: I don't even believe that. He looks like that. I'm just saying, trying to be disrespectful. But, you know, I had to question my girl, like, are you kidding me? Like, how did you get?
1: Now, how did she?
2: I think she's like 36, something like that. 37.
1: A little young NFL player trying to get something going.
2: Something like
3: yeah,
2: that.
3: Yeah, she got. Got.
1: I gladly paid. Now, I have a cousin, and this dude, you know, got one of them big ass, you have just won $10 million from Public Clearinghouse.
3: Yeah.
1: And he was trying to borrow money against it.
2: Wait a second.
1: Hey man, let me do it. I got $10 million. Let me.
2: Yeah. Are you serious?
1: I just need for you to hold. Let me hold 500. I got 10 million.
2: Hilarious. Also trending, there's a video being shared that's kind of hard to watch. It's this trooper in Arkansas who pulls over this guy and starts, I don't know, pulling him by his dreadlocks and then starts, or something by his locks, and punching him. Like, it's very sad to watch it. You know, obviously there was a high-speed chase initially, and I don't know what led to it, but I can tell you this, he didn't deserve all of that. And I doubt very seriously that the Arkansas State Police Department is going to do anything about it because they typically don't. But, you know, I don't know. Try to break his arm. It's just, it's hard to watch, but just another example of what they
1: Dead
2: do.
1: Dead Eye Jane is the.
2: Yes, she is.
3: Yeah.
2: So we'll see what happens. But that's
4: she'll look doing. Right past it.
1: Yeah, she can't see. Her and Cash Patel go to Sam my pop.
0: It's the D.L. Hughley Show.
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That was Chug Rock, Treat 'Em Right. 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Hughley Show Weekend Edition.

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1: You know, I didn't know that. I know you had a little affection for me, but hey, man.
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0: All time. Even with them tight ass shorts y'all used to wear. I still. Hey.
1: You got a pair hanging in the house, man. If you walk in and go, man, did you wear those? I say, I wore those in a championship game. Yeah. You wish you had worn those in that.
0: Norman Nixon from Duquesne University, man. That was my man.
1: Yes, sir. I enjoy listening to your show before we go anywhere else, man. I really enjoy listening to you.
0: Thank you, man. Thank you.
1: Keep
0: you
1: it know, real. So we, keep we doing your, what you do.
0: You know I will. We had your wife on a little while ago.
2: Yeah.
0: And I remember once we were playing golf, and you said, man, I gotta go. Debbie, because I got some honeydews. I gotta go. He left right in the middle of a party.
2: He knew what to do. He knew exactly what to do. He didn't want that smoke.
0: I'm brave. Bring your ass. He left.
2: That's right.
0: He left right away. And I remember one time we were at Neiman Marcus. It was Christmas and you were shopping. She called, man, I'm like, you are not going to get out of here, boy. You got to go. So you're doing a pictorial of basketball. What is the most stark difference? I'm not talking about, you know, the uniforms. I'm not talking about, you know, the size or speed. What do you think from an athletic perspective, from a player's perspective, what do you think is the biggest difference?
1: It's a different game now. I mean, the game now is from outside in. I mean, when we played, it was from inside out. I mean, you had a guy like Kareem. Right. You know, you don't get him.

0: they are friends, and the way the league is now, because there was never anything as no free agents when I played. You know, teams always had a right of refusal, so you didn't have the flexibility that these guys have. But, you know, it's a different era of basketball. These guys want to play together, and you have front offices now that think they can buy a team. They don't invest in building a team. Draft some young guys that can play and let them grow, let the fans
1: know. I think Oklahoma's
0: doing
1: a great job of that. I think Oklahoma
0: did a great job. I think San Antonio is trying to do it. New York put a few pieces together. They're going to try to keep them together.
1: Right.
0: So, I mean, I think there's an advantage in the building a team, but that would require you to have guys to scout the game and know the game.
1: I remember, I may be the only one, speaking of Jordan, I may be the only dude I know who never had a pair of Jordans. Never. Never. I'm such a Laker fan, I never buy a pair of Jordans. Because I'm a Laker fan. No. I would never have, never
0: own a pair.
1: Never.
0: Oh, we had some hardcore fans.
1: Traded you to the Clippers, I actually went to a game. and they let me play. They did.
2: They let you play. Now you're lying.
1: They did.
2: Norm, he's lying. Don't listen.
1: I had three assists.
2: No, I don't even know what you're talking about.
0: They tried to put you in the game.
1: Yes, indeed.
2: Don't believe that
1: they
2: at all.
1: They used to pay you to
2: stop
1: go to
2: it.
1: A Clipper game.
2: Stop it. Stop it.
1: Norm Nixon, man. Well, thank you for joining us.
0: All right, man.
1: Best of luck to you. Thank you so much.
0: And keep doing what you're doing, man.
1: Thank you, man. For sure.
0: All right. Bye-bye.
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0: baby.
1: Long weekend. Yeah, long weekend.
2: Weekends are never long enough. Did you know, do you remember how fast summer went or how slow summer came when you were growing up?
1: Yeah, in the summer, when you were small.
2: But now it goes so fast.
3: Yep.
1: I think it's because we're more aware of time. When you were a kid, you didn't care so much.
2: Well, it's actually a phenomenon. Because once you experience things a bunch of time, like me and you have seen a few summers.
1: What does that mean?
2: More than 50 of them, right? So when you...
1: thereabouts.
0: Let Methuselah
2: when you've seen a lot of things, your mind naturally makes more room. It edits.
0: Yes.
1: Yeah.
2: So it
1: that's true, too. So. I also saw a study that said as you get older, you're more in tune with time and you pay more attention to it. And so as you get older, it speeds up.
3: And it's your perception of time. The older you get, the smaller a year is in your life. So if you're 2 years old, a year is half your life. It seems like forever. But when you get older like us.
2: When you're on deck.
1: That's what it is. You're on deck.
0: Hey.
2: Belly up to the bar at Golden Corral. You know you've been around for a while, Jack. With that little ARP envelope come to your house, you're like, wait a minute.
3: And when you got to put on your support hose before you get on the next flight, because it keep your ankles from swelling up.
2: That actually doesn't help. Like, you know what it is? You don't like that ARP envelope showing up, but you do like that your insurance drops.
1: You like the benefits. Yes.
3: I can see this movie for $8? Okay.
1: Wow.
2: Tapioca. Oh, my God.
4: Here's my card.

0: Now it's time for our feature. Welcome to the stage. We spotlight some of the very funniest people. Some you know, some you don't. Welcome to the stage, Shante Wayans.
1: Well, let me tell you something, you unattractive females. If you are unattractive in the straight world, 10 times out of 10.5, you are going to be unattractive in the gay world. So stop bringing your ugly ass over to our side. We gay, but we see straight. I hate it, man. Be chicks with 3 kids trying to cross over. Like, woman, you ain't gay. You just ran out of options. Stop.
0: Of course you know her. More of the D.L. Hughley Show Weekend Edition is coming up. Y'all hang on.
2: It's the D.L. Hughley Show.
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0: Now it's time to listen to Alibo, the streaming hack warrior.
1: Hamde selami anani. Ola ni se. Hamni, hamni, ham. Uh-oh. DL, my home brother.
0: What's that, Alibo?
1: I hope you have had a great summer. You know, I went to the grocery store the other day. And as usual, as soon as I enter, the manager greets me with coupons. And the shopping carts fight over who gets to roll with me. Uh-oh. You know I'm a warrior. So when I walk down the frozen food aisle, the food unfreezes out of respect. I'm serious. I have noticed the prices are still high. The price of eggs are so high, I asked for a dozen, and the cashier asked if I wanted to finance it. But of course, now comes with a monthly payment plan. And the dealers are selling weed and eggs on the corners. I'm serious. And the beef is so expensive, people are eating the tofu and calling it emotional support beef. Uh-oh. It's so bad, I'll eat whatever the chickens are eating, or I'll just eat my own words. They are filled with power and protein. I'm serious. Today's movie has nothing to do with high prices, but it is very expensive to make. The show is Lanterns, starring Alan DPierre. It is an 8-part series streaming on the HBO. Pierre plays new recruit John D. Stewart. He is joined by veteran Hal D. Jordan. They are drawn into a dark mystery as they investigate murder in a small town in Nebraska. Why would aliens invade Earth and go to a tiny town in Nebraska where everyone is related? That's like hiding in plain sight. In plain sight. I'm serious. You see, the aliens are the shapeshifters, so they can look like everyone else, with bad teeth and beer bellies. Uh-oh. The action is a little slow at the first, but it's like a detective show, like Law and Order UFO. But the pace picks up, and there is plenty of action. I give this show 3 handbags, and if you order right now, I will not send you something very special, because beef prices are so high, I will send you a case of my new beef cola. Yes, beef cola. One bottle, one cow, zero utensils. Why pay for a burger when you can drink the whole cow? Beef cola. It's the meat that pours. I'm serious. This is Alibo, your hacking warrior, with the Stream Hacking Movie Review.

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2: Black people feel like we got a special relationship with God. I'ma wait on the Lord. God gonna give me a sign, and he will, but you gotta stop looking for the big, like the burning bushes and the rumbling clouds. Sometimes God just sent a weatherman saying all this shit right here is about to blow down the street. That's from the book of Doppler radar 911. Now give him a call.
0: It's the D.L. 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

Water.

0: Here's a tiny itty bitty little note from the GED section.
1: There is an old expression that you do not miss your water until your well runs dry. And I think the literary version of that is what is happening with the disappearance of black people in major media, in mainstream media. Their presence is being felt not just from their perspectives about any number of things, but particularly when it comes to shedding light on things that are affecting our communities. Case in point, a young boy, and I mean young, 1-year-old was shot in Mississippi at a Walmart by a police officer. We still have no clothes on that. We still don't know what has happened. We don't know what the current status of that case is. We know a little boy is dead, and we know that nothing has been done about it. I know the public hasn't been updated, and we still to date don't know what happened. We have a dearth of young black men and women who are found hung in a tree, from trees, sometimes trees high up, sometimes with organs missing. And there has been almost 24 of them all over the country, not just in the South. It's been in New York. It's been in Illinois, all over the country. And still no no resolution or people talking about it. We have, of course, Nolan Wells, where the autopsy has been the report has been in for weeks, and we still have no resolution. I think that is the play. I think what they are trying to do is to hope that we move on. Is to hope that we find something else, because we are inundated with all these things, and we have to be diligent. We have to let them know that we're not going to forget about these people or these causes. And I understand there's a lot of things going on. I understand that you can feel overwhelmed, but all we have is our diligence. All we have is the pressure that we bring to bear so that we get answers and justice and safety for these people, because this is going to keep happening. Black people do not hang themselves. 1-year-old boys do not shoplift and deserve to be shot by cops. And a young boy should not have gone on the trip at the beginning of his life and started and lost it. We need answers. And it used to be a time when front and center was the mainstream media. There were members of the black media who kept us informed and kept their feet to the fire. And now that falls to us. So I understand that it is daunting. I understand there's a lot going on personally, like everybody else. I think we all have things in our lives. But it is up to us to decide what will be the future outcomes of these things. And if they think we're tired and they think we're not looking, they will keep doing the things they've always done. All we have is our unity and our voice and our concerted consciousness to make sure that people know that we are definitely watching out for one another. There's a little note from the GED section.
0: 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Hughley Show. 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

0: brothers and sisters. It is time once again for One Voyage Jeopardy. Will I give you the lyrics from artists that are performing on the One Voyage Cruise 2026? And you tell me who it is. Today's contestants, the beautiful and wonderful Jasmine Sanders.
1: That's me. That's me. That's me.
0: And the not so beautiful, our associate producer of the show, Junius Thomas.
2: You left out wonderful.
0: Okay, let's get to it.
1: He didn't even add it.
0: Here are the lyrics. You may have many others, but I know when you're with me, you're all mine. Tick, tock, tick, tock.
2: I'm gonna have

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0: 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Hughley Show.
1: California lawmakers have passed legislation that would require certain large companies doing business in the state to disclose whether they or their predecessors profited from slave-era transactions. If the measure becomes law, California would be the first state to impose such a requirement on major corporations.
2: And then what?
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1: Well, according to dietitians, there are five vegetables that you should be eating to reduce visceral fat. Spinach, cauliflower, red cabbage, Brussels sprouts, my favorite, and artichokes. Visceral fat is the type of fat that's found. Visceral fat is a type of fat that's found deep within your abdomen. You know, that big belly right there. And it's the one that also surrounds your organs like the liver and your intestines. So,
2: okay.
1: Eat more cabbage.
3: Yeah. I like cabbage, actually. I like it.
1: I do, too, but not the way my mama used to make it. You know what I mean?
3: We don't like anything the way our mamas used to make it. You know? First of all, they started with that can. So that immediately was, you know. Okay.
0: It's the D.L. Hughley Show.
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The DL Yugi Show Weekend Edition wrap-up is coming up right after my throwback joint of the weekend. Cheryl Lynn, got to be real. On the DL Yugi Show.

0: That was our throwback joint of the weekend. Cheryl Lynn, Gotta Be Real. Remember when they thought her and Luther were together?
1: Yeah, I thought they were together too.
0: Yeah.
2: They just shopped together.
0: Yeah. Got to be real. Well, it was not.
1: Wow.
0: No, it was not real. I trust you're going to have a great weekend. I know that it's always a little weird when I play the city, you know. Mm-hmm. The one thing about living in this city, you could it's always like there's so much to play. Like you could play Oxnard, you could play Ontario, you could play, you know, so many. You could play Orange County, you could play San Diego, you could play so many places to play.
1: Yeah, so much to do.
0: Yeah, so many things to do. That's why we don't need a Buckies. Keep your little Buckies.
3: Man, leave Buckies alone.
0: I don't. Yeah, I mean, he don't want to. He don't want to come to a red, blue state.
1: Well, we don't want him.
0: Nobody wants you here, pal. Hell, you got going on.
3: Yeah,
0: you
3: money green. He got no color.
2: Yeah. Buckies is okay, but you must never went to Wawa before. You know?
1: Yes. Oh, yes, I have.
0: And Royal Farms got some good chicken. I don't want to say anything. I don't want to pretend like I know that, but I do. And they got them. They got them erectile function. They got the gas station ED drugs.
1: Oh yeah, the counter at the front.
0: Yeah. Let me have this red lightning right here. See what happens.
3: Give me blast off, please. Two blast off.
0: Remember they had that extend soda.
2: I can't see it. I'm dizzy. Yeah. What the?
0: Remember they had all them extend sodas, man, for all the Japanese people.
1: Shut up, dear. Yeah, that's going on.
0: It was all the people who were puffy challenged.
1: Yes.
2: Oh, my head hurt.
0: not both of them. So if you're going to be in Irvine, so come check me out if you're taking notes. Jasmine, what do you got going on this weekend?
1: You know, this weekend, I actually am going to finally take a dip in the pool for the last time in closing out the summer. Well, sort of the summer. You know, and kind of hang out. Not going to have any parties or anything like that. Normally, I do have a big party.
0: After school, I take a dip in the pool, which is really,
1: really cool.
0: After pool, take a dip in the school.
1: What?
0: After school, take a dip in the pool.
1: And it's
2: really
1: cool.
2: Off the wall. Yeah. I got a color TV so I can see I can the Knicks play basketball. Yeah.
1: Oh, it's not the Nets?
2: Come on, man.
1: Whatever.
0: It wasn't even the Nets. Didn't no.
2: Yeah, they did. They weren't.
0: No, but they weren't. They weren't in Brooklyn, then, were they?
1: No, not in Brooklyn. No. I know that.
0: Yeah, not them. I hope you have a wonderful, safe weekend. It's the D.L. Hughley Show. We can do this and see you on the other side.
4: It's the D.L. Hughley Show.
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2: Y'all, please join me in welcoming the one and only Master P in the building. Hey, man, how you doing,
3: I'm
2: man?
3: I'm good, bro.
2: Man, thank you for coming.
3: For sure, man. You know, come on, man. You know, I had to come here and rock out with you.
2: Yes, first of all, I really appreciate that, man. And thank you, man, for just giving Birmingham, where I'm from, Birmingham, Alabama, when we had a new station, 95.7 Jam.
3: Yeah. So, you know, and I can't wait to get back there. I'm doing the No Limit Cash Money Tour.
2: Yeah.
3: That's about to happen real soon. And it's all about bringing awareness to mental health.
2: Yes.
3: And us just getting on the stage is about peace, showing the next generation that we can't coexist and stop all this beefing, man. Let's go get this bag and
2: right.
3: And let's grow and change and not be afraid to grow.
2: And man, thank you for just setting the culture, man. The things that you did, man, there's so many people that are independent.
3: Yeah.
2: Because of you and just how you did things. Take us back to like how you started. Like a lot of people don't know, and I've heard, I know,
3: yeah,
2: how you were just out there grinding when you was just selling music out of your trunk. Take us through that.
3: Yeah, so you know, I'm from New Orleans, and then I went to Richmond, California. I opened up a record store at 19. So I'm a 19-year-old kid with my own record store. So that's why I tell people that it's important to own things. And when you look at people look like us, we don't own them. As a 19-year-old kid, I really learned the music business. I went to Michael Jackson's attorney, paid him $25,000 to learn the business. And I wanted to know what's a deal bigger than what Michael Jackson had, which was a distribution deal.
2: Mm-hmm.
3: Where I get 85% and then the distribution company get 15%. It was never heard of before. Probably the best $25,000 I ever spent in my life. Then he told me I needed $200,000 to get that deal. So I'm like, man, I just gave you 25 G's now. I need to get 200,000 more, but I got out and started selling my CDs out the trunk of my car, and I was prepared. And I want people to know this too, right? I thank the owners of Priority Records. I don't think that our kids, when you put our kids successful, because right. We all from the ghetto. Think about it. Like, mm-hmm. We had nothing. So I'm like, man, y'all got to thank the people that opened the doors for me.
2: Right.
3: And you need to appreciate them.
2: Now, how did you and, you know, Baby put the tour together?
3: It's just time, man. Like, right. I respect them. And I want to see New Orleans be able to celebrate New Orleans.
2: Right.
3: So, you know, my whole thing now is us being on the stage together. People going to witness history because they've been waiting to see this a long time.
2: Yeah.
3: But, you know, I feel like it's God's timing, Ricky.
2: Absolutely. And as you said before, your tour is to support mental health awareness,
3: yes.
2: Which is so important. What inspired you to dedicate this to that cause over the years, and what has helped you protect your own mental health
3: yeah.
2: with so much going on as a businessman yeah. and a father?
3: Yeah, I mean, think about it, right? We go through life, man.
2: Yeah.
3: And so I grew up in poverty, grew up in a project, lived with my grandparents, and a lot of kids go through trauma,
2: mm-hmm.
3: and nobody get help. A lot of people self-medicating.
2: Mm-hmm.
3: I just want the world to know you're not alone, and this concert will be able to bring awareness to this at the same time.
2: Wow. Now, considering No Limit and Cash Money, you know, have had, you know, rivalries in the past, what hurdles did you have to overcome, you know, for this to finally happen?
3: Yeah, you know, I mean, we just had to grow up.
2: Yep.
3: You know, think about it. Yep. We had to grow up. I think that's what this is about.
2: Yeah.
3: Just growing up, man, and start realizing, you know, they did something great. We did something great. It's not about the competition. It's not about egos. I don't have no ego, man. Like, if you go back and check in 1998, I shouted out Cash Money. When I
2: right.
3: did the Hip Hop Awards. So I think the media put us up against each other.
2: Yeah.
3: I don't understand why, because why they don't put these other white CEOs of these companies against each other? You
2: right.
3: got two black men that's from New Orleans that's successful, then they got to be all this negative stuff. How come we can't do business?
2: Right. Absolutely. I agree. Now I have to ask, how is C Murder doing?
3: Yeah.
2: And I know for a while there were, you know, rumors that getting released or pardon, or what does that situation
3: man.
2: Stand? Because we all been waiting, and how is he?
3: I mean, you know, man, he in a bad place, but he holding his head up at
2: yeah.
3: the same time. I mean, he an innocent man that's fighting the case, but he in Louisiana, man, it get real. So trouble is easy to get into, but hard to get out of.
2: Right.
3: And so it's all about the people you hang with, and that's why I said you got to cut people off. Like, for me, if people not going that route with me, I don't care who you is, if I grew up with you, bro, I'm like, nah, you can't get on this bus. You can't get in my car. I'm cool. You know what I'm saying? And it's like, man, like, your life either going to be a lesson to somebody else or it's going to be a learning lesson for you where God gets you up out of this situation. You know what I'm saying? And I guess everybody that go through this, I mean, we go through this as black families every day.
4: Mm-hmm.
3: So my brother just end up being successful and famous to where they made a big thing about it. But this happening to families every day in the hood.
4: Right.
3: So it's more about, you know, the people you hang around, man. So, yeah, we definitely praying for my brother and hopefully that God get him up out of this soon. So I guess it's all the timing, man.
2: Ain't that crazy?
3: Yeah.
2: All right, rapid fire right quick. These are quick questions. The one thing you like to splurge on? A car, a boat, some socks.
3: I don't do none of that, man. Maybe some socks because I don't even fly private.
2: Right.
3: You know what I'm saying? Like,
2: right.
3: Like, I put more people on private jets than I'm the owner of the company, but I'm just used to, man, I ain't about to spend that on that. Because I got friends, right? They're like, man, I'm spending $80,000 to fly over here. Like, for what? We going to get there the same time. So you just want to walk on the plane by yourself. So, you know, I live next door to Travis Barkley, and I'm like, he was in a plane crash, and I'm like, it's a blessing that he made it through, right?
2: But yeah.
3: I need to be on a big plane, you know,
2: yeah,
3: with about 300-400 people on.

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5: Coming up, Beyonce Aloysius has got your tech update. 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You don't want to miss it. Next on the Ricky Smiley Weekend.

0: All right, y'all, Rick Smile, the morning show. Hey, it's about that time with the one and only Beyonce Aloysius. What up, B?
1: Hey, good morning, Ricky. How you feeling?
0: Good. We excited because you teach us, you know, how to stay alive pretty much.
1: Okay. Right. We're sitting here trying to figure out your iPad right now. But listen, so for all my parents out there, you're ready for back to school and your kid brings home their tablet. They have all this homework and everything is digital, right? And there's so many people, millions of people out there that don't have internet. And T-Mobile has partnered up for the Project 10 Million. It's an amazing program. They're giving free internet. You don't even have to re-enroll. Now, there's certain people who have eligibility requirements. 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So anywhere from kindergarten all the way through 12, they are they qualify for that. So big shout out to T-Mobile doing it big. Project 10 Million. I'll put the link in my Instagram at Beyonce ATL so you can check that out. Reminder, next week for all my people, if you're an iPhone person like myself, next week, September 9th, 10 a.m. Pacific time is when Apple is going to have their reveal for the year. Of course, we're expecting that iPhone 18. I am cautiously waiting. I also heard a rumor that they might have to push it back a year. So we will see what they say next week. And this is really weird, and I know it's going to upset a lot of people out there. China, it has been rumored for some time, you know, there's a lot of women out there, we have fertility issues, and now there is a robot that can basically be the surrogate for your child.
2: What?
1: I know, I know. Hold on. Yes, so they're going to have robots for everything, right? So China is, they have a startup, and so the robot will actually be your surrogate. They will place the embryo, the egg, all that stuff in there, and it will literally raise the baby inside of it and even giving birth. Now, what's really weird about this, in China, surrogacy is not allowed, so they feel like this is like the better option for people to do, so I will let you know how that goes. And also for all my parents out there, especially my teen parents and people like me who are always taking kids to football and baseball and karate and all this stuff. Well, now Uber has their own teen accounts, right? And the great thing about this and why it's so special is that the parents actually get a live stream of their kids in the car once they're picked up. Now, this is not like they're actually sitting on FaceTime on the kid's phone. This goes from the driver's camera. So you are seeing a front person point of view from the driver all the way back to your child the entire trip, so you have a little bit more confidence when your kid is in the car to make sure no one is riding with them. And I don't know how many parents know this out there, but you can also request a woman driver as well for your kid. So I don't know if you have done it recently. I know I was hesitant for a long time, but if you have a teenager, you can request a woman only driver, and also you can get a live stream of your kid, your teenager, in those cars. So definitely make sure you check that out. And lastly, you know, we talked about the AirPods with the camera in them, and people like, why do AirPods need cameras in them? We talked about spatial audio, so it'll help Siri know what's around you. Well, what do you think about a toothbrush with a camera in it?
3: Oh,
1: I know, Gary. I knew you were going to love this
2: so
1: one.
2: So you could see in their mouth.
1: So you can see in your mouth.
0: You can see your cavities.
2: Yeah.
1: And the toothbrush will actually tell you, like, hey, you missed a spot while you're brushing.
2: Oh, wow.
1: I know.
2: I might like that.
1: Now, I'm really excited about it. So it's called the Dyson Camera Jet. And so it does, like, the water pick, and it brushes your tooth at the same time. And it'll alert you if you miss a spot. And also, you know, it will take pictures. You can check it out on the Dyson app. Now, the only problem is it's very pricey. I mean, like, it's really pricey, but I'm really excited about this.
3: Really? And we're talking about the last person you was with or anything?
1: Well, it's funny you say that, though, because they made a statement saying that, you know, your pictures are your pictures and it only remains on your app. But again, with all these privacy violations, who knows? There was a man, I think it was Nebraska, who recently, last week, got in trouble because he caught his wife cheating on him via his robot, like his vacuum robot, his Roomba. He went on the app, there's a camera on the front, and he saw his wife walking around naked, and there was a man that she was cheating with sitting on the couch. So of course he divorced the wife, he sued him and the girl. So yeah, you do have to be very careful with these devices and everything. But for these stories and more, you can always follow me at Beyonce ATL, and that is your Techie Tuesday.

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0: right, y'all. Rick's About the Morning Show. Hey, it is about that time to play Battle of the Sexes. We got Sean Della from Cincinnati, Ohio, listening to us on R&B Cincy 100.3. Sean Della, what up?
1: Hey, how you?
0: Hey, how you? We happy to have you.
2: Hey.
0: And right up the highway, we got my man Larry from Cleveland. Listen up at 93.1 WZAK. Hey, what the Browns gonna do, man?
3: Man, I hope they let Shedeur start, man.
0: Man, yeah, down in Cincinnati, we was down there. They said they're going to whoop y'all ass. They said they're going to whip the Browns ass.
1: And he is.
3: I don't know about that, because the Browns, man, the Browns just won last minute. Woo, woo, woo, woo, woo.
0: All right, we're going to see. All right, now it's time to play Battle of the Sexes. We're so happy to have y'all, and we're going to ask you a bunch of questions, the men versus the women. If you don't know the answer to the question, just go ahead and say pass, because we have a lot of questions. Don't use all your time up on one question, all right?
3: Okay.
0: All right, here we go. All right, Shondella, we're going to go first. All right, you ready?
1: Yes.
0: All right, start the clock. What is the capital city of Florida?
1: Pass.
0: All right, that's Tallahassee. What license is required to drive a tractor trailer?
1: CDL.
0: Yep. What athletic company has three stripes logo?
1: Adidas.
0: Yep. What car company produces the Hemi engine?
1: Chargers.
0: Yeah, that's actually Dodge.
4: Yeah.
0: All right. How many pounds are there in a ton?
1: 232. I don't know.
0: 2,000. Between the Mississippi River and the Missouri River, which is the longest in the United States?
1: Pass.
0: All right, the Missouri. You could have guessed that one, baby. Right. What is the original name of the NFL team, the Washington Commanders? That's all. How many you got? You got about four?
4: She got three.
2: She got three.
0: She got three. Okay, all right, Brett, go ahead.
2: What's up, Larry?
3: Hey, what's going on, Brett?
2: I'm chilling. How you doing? You ready?
3: Yes, I'm ready.
2: All right, let's go. On The Fresh Prince of Bel-Air, who played the original Aunt Viv?
3: Pass.
2: Janet Hubert. What is the name of the makeup technique that helps define your cheekbones?
3: Pass.
2: Contour. If a woman wanted to wear something fuchsia, what color is she asking for?
3: Purple.
2: That will be pink. When a woman is giving birth, she may ask for this for pain management during her procedure.
3: Epidural nerve block?
2: Yes. Oh, come on, fool. Neural block? Yes, right. What type of shop is a woman in if she asks for a coffin?
0: You don't know.
3: Makeup shop.
2: No, that would be nail, not coffin makeup. In sports medicine, the use of extreme cold to freeze and heal or remove abnormal tissue is called?
3: Bio shot?
2: When you sit in the cold tub.
3: Oh, okay.
4: He said, nah, go away.
0: Man, we don't need no one. Ain't no nothing.
2: You got an answer?
3: Right. We don't know nothing else.
0: No, that's why she's the winner. Damn, that's a game.
5: What
0: did she win?
5: All right. You are the big winner today of the amazing, fantastic, fabulously configured Dollar Tree prize pack from America's Store. The Dollar Tree, of course.
0: Uh-oh.
5: All right. Are you happy?
1: Yes, I'm happy.
5: All right. 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
0: You know how thin it's going to be. You got to put all of it on.
5: Oh, yeah. You got a snack pack. 4-pack of tapioca pudding. Yeah, feed that to someone you hate. 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A microwave breakfast. 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From Good and Fun, triple flavor doggy treats, premium chicken, wholesome duck, and hearty chicken liver. And speaking of eating, finally, you got from Slim Jim, a Buffalo Wild Wings chicken stick meat treat. That's right. It's thick, it's meaty, it's spicy.
1: It is salty, but thank you.
5: Oh, yeah, it's spicy. Put that spicy chicken treat, meat treat in your mouth. All right. It's all yours for winning Battle of the Sexes on the Ricky Smiley Morning Show.
0: Hey! I appreciate y'all. Congratulations. Do that mean that Cincinnati going to beat the Browns this year?
5: It does not.
1: I know it. I know it.
0: Congratulations. More Ricky Smiley Morning Show coming up.

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5: BRAT. Time for the hot spot. What up, Brett?
6: What up, Ricky? Good morning, everybody. I'm your girl, Brat Tat Tat, and this is the Hot Spot where we bring you music, movies, and more. So let's get on off into it. Well, y'all, over three decades after introducing Martin fans to Varnell Hill, old Tommy Davidson is launching that new TV show today. The Varnell Hill Show premieres on Paramount Plus, y'all. Varnell Hill is a flashy late-night talk show host, and the series mixes behind-the-scenes antics with appearances and performances from real-life stars like Martin Lawrence, Damon Wayans, Mike Epps, and Omarion. The Varnell Hill Show on Paramount Plus, I'm going to definitely be watching. Y'all ready to check that thing out?
7: Yes. And our friend Benji Brown is in there.
5: Yes.
6: Yeah. So congratulations go out to all of them, and I cannot wait to watch. Meanwhile, y'all, Andre 3000 is stepping back into acting, and this time it's for a role in Netflix's upcoming live-action Scooby-Doo series. The series is currently filming in Atlanta and is expected to premiere sometime next year. Netflix describes the series as a modern reimagining of the classic franchise Scooby-Doo. Details about his character are being kept under wraps, so we gotta watch it and find out. But Andre 3000 has already been in films like Idlewild, Be Cool, Four Brothers, and the Jimi Hendrix biopic, Jimmy All By My Side. I didn't get a chance to see that, but I heard he did very well in that. And he's a great actor, actually. Did y'all ever watch Scooby-Doo back in the day?
7: Okay.
6: Yeah,
7: we got away with it if it hadn't been for those meddling kids.
6: Yeah. All right, y'all. Shout out to our boy Earthquake, where he is on tour right now. He is in D.C. this weekend, and on September 18th and 20th, he's in Virginia Beach, Virginia, y'all. So I can't wait to check out that when I get a chance. So Earthquake, we love you, boy, and we appreciate you. All right, y'all, we're going to wrap up the hot spot on that note. And if you miss any part of the show, make sure you check it out on the Ricky Smiley Morning Show podcast, available wherever you get your podcasts. 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

0: 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Have you heard the news? 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Them black moms don't play that, do they? Where Brianna? 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

It's the Ricky Smiley Weekend Jump Off, and that is my song right there, Beyonce with Morning Dew. Oh, my gosh. I'm not sure why we keep trying. What's wrong with us?

0: Capital G, mm-hmm. Capital A, mm-hmm. Capital O, mm-hmm. Capital T.
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6: All right, Rick Carter Morning Show. It is time to expand your vocabulary with the Word of the Week. And Gary, do not embarrass us. Please don't do it. And we just want to know, what word will you be expanding our vocabulary with this week?
7: Well, Ricky, this week's word, oh, my God. Y'all going to be expanding. I'm going to be expanding too, child. But it's a fabulous word. And this week's word is nihilistic.
8: You was close.
6: That's good, though. You getting better and better as the weeks go by.
7: They don't have no A's, no E's, no nothing in this word.
6: Nia? You got some I's of vowel.
9: Yeah,
6: I's a vowel.
9: Yeah, try a different pronunciation of the vowel sound.
7: Nihilistic.
9: You getting close.
6: Ain't no ooh.
9: Ain't no
6: O's.
7: It's U-H's ooh, huh? Nihilistic.
6: Hey. All the only vowels you have in that word is N-I-H-I-L-I-S-T-I-C. You only have the only vowel is I.
9: Yeah.
7: Yeah.
6: So yeah, the vowels not the same.
7: Well, they ain't got no vowels, no number one.
9: But you actually pronounced it correctly the last time you said
7: really?
9: It.
7: Really? Nihilistic?
10: Wow.
9: Stop putting the ooh in there.
7: Not a-listic?
10: There you go.
7: Nihilistic.
10: Yeah.
6: There you go.
9: That's the word.
6: There you go. And it's a noun.
7: Oh, sure. It's a person, place, or a thing.
6: Yep.
10: Okay.
6: Hit it, Alfred. Oh, I took a train.
10: Into another train. Fire in the plug. That's really great.
9: What's the definition?
6: Saw some man that took a train. I wish now I was back
10: home again. I took a train to another state. Do not get us started.
11: Oh, God.
7: The definition is rejecting all moral religious principles in the belief that life is essentially meaningless.
6: What? Say that again?
7: Yeah. Rejecting all moral religious principles in the belief that life is essentially meaningless. What that
6: okay.
7: means?
6: Okay.
10: You just said
9: read
10: what
9: it.
7: Mental health professionals have concluded that my perpetual state of singleness may reflect a possible nihilistic belief that no man, woman, space, alien, animal, or insect could ever want me enough to deal with my documented insanity.
10: Insect.
11: Wow.
10: Insect.
11: A bug. Wow. No man, woman, or space alien.
6: Not a bug.
9: Where did that come from? That was just mean.
6: What? That's a bug on this one.
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2: 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Listen, man, we got to talk about a couple of crazy stories. Did y'all hear about the man that went viral, still going viral, for pretending to be an NFL player so he can meet women online and scam them?
3: Yeah, man, child. I saw this all over my social media over the weekend, and I couldn't believe it. So, allegedly, a 35-year-old man named Dejon Love was telling women that he played for the San Francisco 49ers. He then built romantic relationships with them, convinced them that he wanted to build a future with them, and then he introduced them to a fake investment opportunity. Now, authorities say he and an accomplice targeted at least 26 women in four different states. Wow. And allegedly scammed them out of over $1.3 million. He and his partner are now facing federal wire fraud charges. Crazy.
4: That is crazy, Brad. But listen to this. Videos of him working out actually went viral, like you said. He was also seen carrying around his helmet, y'all, everywhere, and taking pictures with, air quotes, fans. But he's not the only person who's been faking their identity. Influencer and former Temptation Island cast member Angel Victoria Murdoch is also going viral for allegedly spending years pretending to be a student at Duke University's physician assistant program. Now, she was posting videos online showing her supposed life as a PA student, studying, wearing scrubs, going to class, everything. Like, she went above and beyond. She even posted what appeared to be graduation pictures.
3: Wow.
4: But actual Duke PA students started noticing that some of those details just were not adding up, and they had never actually seen her in person before, and Duke finally confirmed that she was never enrolled in the program.
2: So we want to know y'all's thoughts on this. Have you ever pretended to be someone else online, or have you ever been catfished by anybody on the internet? Hit us up at 866-9 Ricky, 866-9-R-I-C-K-E-Y. Don't get me started on all that.
5: I'm gonna go ahead. Go ahead, Rick. You want to tell your story about being catfished? Yeah.
2: That's all over the country. Women are showing up to my shows, saying that they've talked to me online, and I'm saying right here on the radio today, the AI be making fake videos. You have not talked to me. I have never asked anybody to send me or cash out me money. And some people, women know the truth, but they don't want to believe the truth because they've been talking to the fake Ricky Smiley so long. They just don't accept it. Even when they meet me face to face and I tell them, and the minute they walk over to me scrolling through a phone to show me some text message, I say, I done already said this on the radio. What do you want me to do?
3: And you tell them to call you right there. Call your phone.
2: I say, okay. Yeah, she said, yeah, he online right now. I said, call him. And then the fake Ricky Smiley answer the phone. Now, you standing right in front of me. And then they still circle back. And they're like, good morning. And in the inbox, when they find out the real page, good morning. Because they, in their mind, they think that we have some kind of love connection. Because they have spent money and hours. One lady showed up on the cruise. They had to take her away. Because she said, Ricky said that I'm standing in the room with him. She had her bags packed and had drove 6 hours.
4: Oh, my gosh.
2: And all the stuff. She had her little church clothes on, her black stockings and white shoes. And she was ready. She was ready.
5: What if she looked like Angela Bassett?
2: Oh. Now, that's different.
6: Could have catfished herself right in that cabin.
2: Catfishing the right Pete, the right one.
3: Here's your chips, baby.
2: Catfish the right one. And the real deal, baby. I got catfished man, rock tea and hair crack really helped me out. I didn't know what catfish was because I didn't know that you could use somebody. Profile picture, man. I have been to fly this girl up from Houston while I was working on 97.9 The Beat in Dallas. I was excited. Remember, I went and got my mustache, my beard trimmed
5: you
2: up.
5: Ready,
2: I was
4: clean. This really happened.
2: Yeah, it really happened. Yes. It was at Valley View Mall, the 97.9 The Beat. Boy, I was smelling like Neiman Marcus.
5: Yes, sir.
2: like when you first walk in Neiman Marcus, I was smelling like that.
5: He talked about it the whole morning.
2: I'm getting
5: ready for this one.
2: I was so happy.
5: And then what happened?
2: And hair crack said, let me see your phone. And I said, look how fine she is. I gave hair crack the phone. He said, man, you're dumb ass. That's Nicki Minaj.
4: Oh, my gosh.
2: Then he did hair crack. He said, hair crack said, send me your real picture. I didn't have a real picture. I said, that is a picture. He said, no, your son, no son. See? Oh, then that girl sent a damn picture. I thought about that character, Precious. Oh. I'd be going on that comedy special, man. Hell no, I got catfish. I was so ready.
5: Got him.
2: And went down there. Went to Lovefield Airport and paid the ticket cash on Southwest. Quick flight from Houston.
4: Wow.
2: I canceled. I went and got my money back.
4: Okay, but did you ever see what she really looks like?
2: Yeah, she sent the real picture.
7: Oh.
5: Booger Wolf.
2: Precious.
4: For real?
2: I said, I ain't gonna baby do. Hey, Rock. Yeah, Rock. Yeah. I ain't gonna baby do.
4: Oh, wow.
2: Hey, Grant said, what you gonna do? I said, I ain't gonna baby do.
4: Oh, no.
3: Yeah, dog.
4: That's crazy.
5: Booger Wolf.
2: Hey, man. Yeah, man. Oh, one time me and Rock, we weren't even capping. We were backstage. The chick was so fine. Remember we was in Houston, Rock?
5: Oh, but the one with the big
2: head. That chick was so fine backstage, man. And after the show, they cut the lights on.
5: Had that big old head, boy. That forehead. That was a fine head.
2: Rock said, come on, Rick, let go, man. You can't do this. I said, you're absolutely right. I said, I'll be right back. I said, I'll be right back. We went down the back steps where the service elevator where they upload the furniture when you get on the regular
5: elevator. The loading dock. The loading dock.
2: All right, let's go to the phones. 866 Maverick 86.
3: Well, that woman here was large. She made headlines.
2: But I don't know how the lights made her hair regular size and then it turned the lights on. What happened?
5: Yeah.
2: What kind of lighting was that? 866-9-R-I-C-K-E-Y. Go to the phone. Good morning.
8: Yes, I have. I'm calling from Charlotte, North Carolina, and someone pretended to be Ricky Smiley and catfished me on TikTok. But I didn't fall for it because the account had like 25 followers and the person couldn't spell and all that. And I kept saying, there's no way you're Ricky Smiley. And they finally left me alone, but they were trying it.
9: You know what? I had somebody that tried to catfish me. I'm calling from Orlando. They tried to pretend like they were Ricky Smiley and told me that his grandson, Grayson, needed a $100 Apple gift card for his Apple iPad. And I started laughing. So they tried to video call me with the AI video of Ricky smiling, trying to say hi. I was like, come on, dude. Get real. Click.
10: Oh, yeah. My name is Stephan from Winston-Salem, North Carolina. But look. Yeah, I pretended to be Ricky Smiley, you know what I'm saying? But look, now they call me now Richard Smile.
11: No, I'm from Montreal. I'm from Birmingham, Alabama. And no, I've never pretended to be someone else. But I remember back, I was in the 9th or 10th grade. It was this guy. His name was Sean. He had all of us school. He dated the baddest girls in high school. And we never knew who he was. It's so crazy, like the cheerleaders, the dance girls, they would pass him around. I end up befriending him, and we would be on the phone for hours and days at a time. And how I found out he was real, he called me and told me he got stabbed like 20 times, and he was in the hospital. So I go to UAB, and I sit there, and I'm asking, I'm like, it's his birthday, this is the name he told me, and all. And it was like, no, we don't have nobody. We don't have any stabbed victims.
2: What? Damn. Are you serious? Oh, God. Oh, God, Lord.
5: That's crazy, man.
2: Oh, man. Y'all get out of 8669, Ricky. 8669.

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The show is on November the 15th at The Rocket.

0: 931 WZAK, the Sam Sim Show. What's good, man? 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Steve Brown, what's up, man?
1: Sam, good morning, brother boy. Y'all talking some real spicy stuff over there about this dating gays and this and that. Let me tell you something, man. I would date a lesbian. I ain't judging because I'm a lesbian. Look, Sam, I've been doing some research and I'm kind of disturbed in my spirit. I'm sure y'all heard about Lionel Richie checking himself in the hospital because of cardio problems. Then you go online, you see the lady. Great, Gladys Knight, she seemed to be confused. The reality is, our legends, our R&B legends, they starting to slow down. Some of them are starting to leave here, man. But I compiled a list, and I prayed about it, of certain artists I think should go instead of them. So I'm going to go with it. Ray J, he ain't doing nothing.
2: Oh, no.
1: Yeah, he had a song called One Wish, and now I got one. I wish you would get the hell on. Jacquees. Y'all remember him. He wanted to be known as the king of R&B, but the only thing he's known for is getting that one dread pulled out by Trey Songz in Dubai. You remember that? Then Silk the Shocker. Yeah. After all these years, nobody still know what the hell he's talking about. Then you got old Slim from 112. You know, he the lead singer. Uh-huh. But the only reason he the lead singer is all his equipment. You know, so anybody can tell about the song. Then we got to keep going. Yeah, we got to keep going. I'm sorry, but Martha Reeves, you got to go. You messed up the national anthem so bad, I'm surprised Donald Trump ain't sent ICE after your ass. And then... Listen, Sam, any artist that got a name that start with Lil, they need to go. Lil Fizz, Lil Man, Lil Birkin, Lil Baby, Lil Dirt, Lil Caesar, Lil Penis. If your name, you're a grown man and you got a name that starts with Lil, you got to go.
0: You
1: got to
0: go.
1: And Sam, this is my honorable mention. I know some of y'all ain't going to like it.
0: Yeah.
1: Babyface. Yes, Babyface, because he refused to grow up. You 67 years old and still calling yourself Babyface. No teenager face, no young man face, no old man face. You can't grow up. You got to leave. That's your challenge. Sam, listen, if y'all like what I'm spitting out over here, then y'all follow me on my Facebook page, Comedian Steve Brown, and on Twitter, on Instagram and TikTok. Talk at Comic Steve Brown, at Comic Steve Brown. Sam, y'all have a wonderful weekend, and I will talk to y'all again on Monday.
0: Later, man. Steve Brown is going to be on the One Voyage Cruise. The One Voyage Cruise.

0: Hey, Cleveland, it's Sam Silk. 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
4: The reality is every generation experiences a technology powerful enough to change society. Transistor radios were replaced by boomboxes. 8-track tapes were replaced by cassettes, cassettes by discs. Landlines were replaced by cell phones. Television was replaced by cable, then satellite. Now everybody is streaming. However, this generation will inherit the first technology that can imitate thought itself. And all of us must decide how we will embrace artificial intelligence. AI is the first technology that will require us to set moral parameters for its usage. We must now decide what AI should be allowed and what should be prohibited. We must decide what happens to creativity, labor, truth, privacy, empathy, and

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0: It's the AK, the Sam Sook Show, inside of the No Limit Cash Money Tour Weekend. I got tickets, man, for you. The show is November the 15th at The Rocket, and we got you. Text 93 tickets right now to 23845 for your chance to get these tickets. All right, just in case you didn't know, y'all, it's Brother Antoine C. Wright. What's going on, brother?
1: Sam, it's good to be with you, and happy Labor Day weekend. Yes. To all those who celebrate, you know, of course, organized labor built the middle class, certainly built the Midwest, and organized labor will keep the Midwest, will keep the middle class. And quite frankly, we have been a strong middle class because we've had organized labor and because we've had those who've put this country on their back to help build a sustainable life for their families and their communities. Well, sadly enough is when we talk about the working class in this country, somehow or another, we think that means only white folks, but black folks are working class Americans. They contribute to the system. They don't get the same reward as others, but certainly we play a big role in the system.
0: Yeah. Yeah. And you got this clown. They're making video games, Kenya, on, yes, on sending,
2: immigration.
1: How to deport folks.
0: Yeah. Who in the hell? What are you thinking?
2: It's ridiculous.
1: Well, Sam, you know what? You know why they have the caucasity to do that? It's because they have no political fear. And they know that no matter what they do to threaten immigrants, law-abiding immigrants, no matter what they do to send a signal, there's a certain constituent in this country who's going to make love to that kind of sickness. But also there's a certain segment of the brown population who's going to vote for that. And what's so sad is every time we have a mass shooting, there's a certain segment of the population that does not look like me and you who would turn to video games and so forth and say, well, that's where the violence has come from. Never mind hate, bigotry and all those things in their homes, but they'll point to that. But yet they make video games that perpetuate this sickness, and that's what we're dealing with. At the same period of time, they want to distract us. You know why they want to distract us? Because diesel fuel is over $5.85 a gallon, highest it's ever been. Gasoline, if you're traveling this holiday weekend, is over $4.04 a gallon on average, highest it's ever been in this country. And then they want to distract us from this affordability crisis they have created and done nothing about. That's why we have to vote these sick people out of office.
0: We got to get to the polls. Get to the polls. No excuses at all.
2: Yeah.
0: Yeah.
1: Just friends, don't let friends vote for these people, Sam.
0: Say that again. You have a good weekend, Antoine.
1: See you, my man.
0: Yes, sir.

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ZAK, what's going on, man? 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That's going down on November the 15th, Rocket. We're going to be up in there. You know what's going down. 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We'll be back on the other side. We got some more mixing to do. ZAK.

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7: You know who I can't stand? 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Now he's on TV. I turned on the TV. I seen a commercial on my TV. He got billboards up everywhere. You can't get away from him. He on the sides of buses. He's everywhere. Now he's sponsoring stuff. You seen it coming down the timeline. Can't get away from him. We get it. Then the guy on the radio, I really hate him. His voice is irritating. It drives me crazy. I be driving, I be trying to snatch the radio out the car when he come on. He irritates me. Then my kids, he got my kids in it. My kids walking around talking about they gonna bite me. Then my dog, looking at him funny like, I'm ready to get rid of you too. Get away from me. Please deliver this message to Top Dog. Tell him whatever point you was trying to prove, you proved it. If you get into an accident, that's who you call. 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

0: One plus two, I see you, big homie. ZAK, the Sam Silk Show, weekend edition, Labor Day weekend. We are mixing it up, man. Be safe out here. Have a ball. Get it in. And I got tickets all weekend. We got tickets all weekend, man. No limit, cash, money, tour tickets. Right here on Z to the AK. All you got to do is just text 93 tickets to 23845. That's it. That's simple. 93 tickets to 23845 for your chance to win. It is going down. What's up, man? We mixed it up Labor Day weekend right here, ZAK. More on the other side. Party.
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1: All right, ZAK, thanks a lot, One Plus Two. We mixing it up, man, Labor Day weekend. What you got on the grill? What y'all doing? What's up? What's up? What's good, man? So we got these No Limit Cash Money tour tickets for you. I know you want them. Text 93 tickets, all one word. Some of you may not know how to spell tickets. That's T-I-C-K-E-T-S. Okay. That's all you got to do. It's going down at the Rocket Arena on November the 15th, and we got you all weekend long. Welcome to the party, man. The Silky One. More on the other side next, ZAK.
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0: All right, One Plus Two of them turntables, ZAK, No Limit. Cash Money Tours coming on November the 15th at the Rocket. So you already know that's going to sell out. That's going to be crazy. Text 93 tickets, all one word. 93 tickets, all one word, to 23845 for your chance to win these tickets. All right? That's it. That's all you got to do, man. That it. That it right now. Coming up, more One Plus Two on these turntables. Kia is going to be up in here. I'll see y'all tonight at Silks. Von James. What's up, Von James? Live at Silks tonight. She's incredible. And then DJ V-Dub on the turntables, man. And while you're there, you can book your cabin for the One Voyage Cruise. We are leaving on October the 26th. Book your cabin as low as $1,900, man.
1: Yeah.
0: Yeah. The full itinerary of all the concerts, the comedy shows, and everything we got going on is right there at WZAKCleveland.com.
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7: You know who I can't stand? I can't stand Top Dog. Every time I turn on the radio, I hear him. Now he's on TV. I turned on the TV. I seen a commercial on my TV. He got billboards up everywhere. You can't get away from him. He on the sides of buses. He's everywhere. Now he's sponsoring stuff. You seen it coming down the timeline. Can't get away from him. We get it. Then the guy on the radio, I really hate him. His voice is irritating. It drives me crazy. I be driving, I be trying to snatch the radio out the car when he come on. He irritates me. Then my kids, he got my kids in it. My kids walking around talking about they gonna bite me. Then my dog, looking at him funny like, I'm ready to get rid of you too. Get away from me. Please deliver this message to Top Dog. Tell him whatever point you was trying to prove, you proved it. If you get into an accident, that's who you call.

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2: 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Anthony Hamilton coming together with Lila James. 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

my DJ, DJ One Plus Two on 93.1 WZAK. It's the Labor Day weekend. I'm your girl, Kenya Brown. We'll be hanging out and listening to some great music because you know how our mixers do. They do it up for the week.

0: 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And follow your girl, I'm Kenya Brown Live, on Instagram and TikTok. And if you're on Facebook, I'm Kenya Brown, the one with that Cavs championship hat on. DJ One Plus Two is coming back with me in just a minute. So don't go anywhere. 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

0: That's my guy, DJ OnePlus2, rocking out for you on this Labor Day Mix weekend on 93.1 WZAK. I'm Kenya Brown, and you heard Erykah Badu. 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
1: In the Neighborhood gives you another chance. This is Earl Turner, Cleveland Clerk of Courts. My staff is coming this Thursday, September the 10th, to the Mega Church, 3170 Scranton Road. Come early. We'll sign up the first 50 people by 9 a.m. We'll have them come back for service at 1 p.m. This is another chance to address traffic and nonviolent misdemeanor warrants in Cleveland and 15 suburbs in Cuyahoga County. We won't arrest you. You can also start expunging old convictions. This judge supports In the Neighborhood.
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1: 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We'll sign up the first 50 people by 9 a.m. We'll have them come back for service at 1 p.m. We'll see you there.
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0: That's what DJ Touchdown, hanging out with me on this Labor Day mix weekend on 93.1 WZAK. 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
3: 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Can't get away from him. 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

0: That's my DJ, DJ Touchstone, on this Labor Day Mix weekend on 93.1 WZAK. I'm Kenya Brown. Happy Labor Day weekend. Hopefully you're not having to labor this Labor Day weekend. But guess what? Ricky Smiley, you hear him every morning on 93, and he's coming to Cleveland. He's bringing his ADHD tour to Cleveland's Playhouse Square on Friday, September 11th. 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

0: That's my DJ, DJ Testone on 93.1 WZAK. It's the Labor Day Mix Weekend. It's your girl, Kenya Brown. And listen, I hope you've been having a wonderful weekend thus far. Maybe not laboring, maybe planning on doing some good things with your friends or your family this weekend, maybe the air show or something of that nature. But whatever it is, I hope you have a wonderful time doing it, all right? But I don't want you to miss out on anything. Make sure you follow us on our social media at 93.1 WZAK. And follow your girl, I'm Kenya Brown Live, on Instagram and TikTok. And if you're on Facebook, I'm Kenya Brown, the one with that Cavs championship hat on. DJ 1 Plus 2 is coming back in just a minute, and my Crump is coming back with him in just a moment. But until next time, don't give up, don't give in, continue to strive to win, and always be yourself, because everyone else is taken. Thanks so much for hanging out with me. I'll be right back here Monday morning starting at 10 a.m. with the Sam Silk Show, so make sure you tune in then. And I want you to have a wonderful, wonderful weekend, all right? It's 93.1 WZAK.
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4: You know who I can't stand? 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I turned on the TV. I seen a commercial on my TV. He got billboards up everywhere. You can't get away from him. He on the sides of buses. He's everywhere. Now he's sponsoring stuff. You seen it coming down the timeline. Can't get away from him. We get it. Then the guy on the radio, I really hate him. His voice is irritating. It drives me crazy. I be driving, I be trying to snatch the radio out the car when he come on. He irritates me. Then my kids, he got my kids in it. My kids walking around talking about they gonna bite me. Then my dog, looking at him funny like, I'm ready to get rid of you too. Get away from me. Please deliver this message to Top Dog. Tell him whatever point you was trying to prove, you proved it. If you get into an accident, that's who you call. Top Dog Law.
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3: 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This is Earl Turner, Cleveland Clerk of Courts. 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We won't arrest you. You can also start expunging old convictions. 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
5: You know who I can't stand? I can't stand Top Dog. Every time I turn on the radio, I hear him. Now he's on TV. I turned on the TV. I seen a commercial on my TV. He got billboards up everywhere. You can't get away from him. He on the sides of buses. He's everywhere. Now he's sponsoring stuff. You seen it coming down the timeline. Can't get away from him. We get it. Then the guy on the radio. I really hate him. His voice is irritating. It drives me crazy. I be driving. I be trying to snatch the radio out the car when he come on. He irritates me. Then my kids. He got my kids in it. My kids walking around talking about they gonna bite me. Then my dog. Looking at him funny like, I'm ready to get rid of you too. Get away from me. Please deliver this message to Top Dog. Tell him whatever point you was trying to prove, you proved it. If you get into an accident, that's who you call. Top Dog Law.
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0: Hey, Cleveland, it's Sam Silkin. 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